0: ganz Wochenende.
1: Radio Pilatus.
2: Your head's a mess and your body lies awake. You can catch a break. Still dark outside and the pills they've got you taking doesn't seem to change it.

0: Radio Pilatus, die beste Musik.
1: We gonna ride, ride, ride, ride, ride till we fall. They say we got no future at all.